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It was this very date, July 3rd, 1971, that Jim Morrison was found dead in his apartment in Paris. So it seems appropriate. We're doing a set from the Doors at 97.7 ZOW.

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0: 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Summer Block Party weekend set there from the Police. It's Clint in the Bills Heating Studio coming your way at 9 o'clock. It's the Night School of Rock. So what song was written by Phil Collins because he was so angry about a divorce? I'll tell you at 9, Night School of Rock. 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
0: 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Class is in session. 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
2: 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They can hook you up. They're located on Lincoln Way East in Mishawaka, 1 mile west of Capitol. Of course, need a tow or roadside assistance? It's Kyle's Towing at 574-514-8682. Phil Collins wrote the song In the Air Tonight about the anger he felt after divorcing his first wife in 1980. Was so devastated, he actually left the band Genesis for a while. All of the original songs on the Face Value album, including the follow-up hit, I Missed Again, were intended to be messages to his ex-wife in an attempt to get her back. However, by the time the album was actually released, Collins had moved on and was dating Jill Tavelman, who later became his second wife. It's Phil Collins at 97.7 ZOW. Class is dismissed.

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We don't know who Mary is, but she clearly loves to rock. 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

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Aerosmith just around the corner. Black Crowes, Boston, The Clash, Elton John, Led Zeppelin. How about that? How about Joe Walsh right now? Life's been good. 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

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Firefighter Blues Festival is happening on July 18th, a couple weeks away. 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

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Going in on that, text the word Friday to 574-247-2192. You could win some free beer. 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

0: 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It is Clint and the Bills Heating Studio, 3rd of July on the classic rock calendar. This date in 1969, 27-year-old singer, songwriter, and instrumentalist Brian Jones of the Rolling Stones died. Again, 27 years old, you know, the 27 Club. A couple years later, 1971, Jim Morrison, 27 years old, frontman of the Doors, was found dead in his Paris apartment. Today's birthdays, born to this date, 1948, Paul Barrera of Little Feet. 1952, Andy Frazier from Free and John Mayall's Blues Breakers. 1957, Laura Branigan. 1960, Vince Clarke of Erasure and Depeche Mode. And born on this date, 1969, Kevin Hearn of Bare Naked Ladies.
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0: 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It's Clint and the Bill's heating studio, all done tonight, back on Sunday, 3 o'clock, though. Hey, 4th of July, have fun, but be safe, all right? I want to see 10 fingers Monday when we get back at it. 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

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The music, we're talking about the music. 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All right, yeah. 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

All right. 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

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Frank Gasco here in the Bills Heating Studio. Kick it off our Saturday morning together with a rock block from AC/DC. It is a summer block party weekend. Also, 14 weeks of giving away AC/DC tickets. The last 2 weeks have been for floor seats. Man, what an awesome contest. That ended last night at 7:15. Looking forward to the show, man. We're going to hear hits like these in person. It's 97.7 ZOW.

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And the best thing about this party is you don't have to worry about your neighbor's questionable taste in music. 97.7 COW.

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Happy 4th of July. Keep us cranked up tonight for 250 minutes of commercial-free music starting at 8 p.m. Make us the soundtrack to your fireworks show. 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

0: 97.7 ZOW, Frank Gasco here in the Bills Heating Studio. It is the 4th of July, 26. You got your fireworks display yet? You going to a friend's place or what? I like to pitch in a little bit and see what everybody brings because I've got my own style of show that I like. But, you get the kids out there, the Roman candles and the bottle rockets and everything. Remember when we used to shoot Roman candles at each other? Yeah, probably shouldn't talk about that. It's 97.7 ZOW.
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The music. 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

97.70 W. Frank Gasco here in the Bills Heating Studio. Hopefully you're having a great holiday weekend. I know a lot of folks were off all week long. I wasn't, but I'm here to party with you. Going to be here until 10 a.m. with 97.70 W.

97.7 ZOW, Frank Gasco here in the Bill City studio. The Rolling Stones collabing with NASCAR. They've got a version of their album coming out with a stock car on the album cover. They've also got jackets, t-shirts, all NASCAR related. It's 97.7 ZOW.

0: 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It's a summer block party weekend here on Michiana's only classic rock station. Man, I'm telling you what, been seeing a lot of folks going out of town. I'm, you know, jealous of that. A lot of times when we worked in the RV factories, you know, you get them 2 weeks off this time of the year, sometimes maybe three. While it's a little rough on the pocket, it's always good to get away. 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

0: 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Yeah. 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

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Had a rock block there from Sammy Hagar and Montrose, Eagles Fly and Rock Candy. That's one that I have not heard in a long time, so it was nice to crank that up here in the studio. 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

0: 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Frank Gascon out the door for the weekend. I wish you well. If you still have 10 fingers at this very moment of you hearing this, I hope that you will have them 12 hours from now. Don't do anything stupid. Leave the lighted fireworks to professionals or that crazy uncle that always brings the beer and the fireworks. I will see you again on Monday for your 2 at 2. 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

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I've always liked that one. Johnny Mellencamp, Get a Leg Up. Also R-O-C-K in the USA. Happy 4th of July. Gary Hoglund stepping into the Bills Heating Studio. Blocks of Rock all 4th of July weekend. Let's do some Phil Collins on ZOW.

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Home Sweet Home, a block of the crew. Yeah, it's our specialty. 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

97.7 ZOW trying to cool it down a bit, heading to Canada. The Guess Who on this summer block party weekend. Happy 4th of July. Gary Hegland hanging out. A big thanks to Bill's Heating. I'm in the Bill's Heating studio, and tonight, as I mentioned just a bit ago, 250 minutes of classic rock, commercial free, to celebrate 250 years in the USA. 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

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And the best thing about this party is you don't have to worry about your neighbor's questionable taste in music. 97.7 COW.

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0: 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ZOW, taking a magic carpet ride on this summer block party weekend. Thanks to Dooley Depot and Elkhart and the South Bend Parks and Rec. 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Thank you, guys. 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
13: 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Tonight, South Bend Motor Speedway showcases racing and wrecking, starting out with the Hornet Racers, then slam into full-blown chaos with car and truck enduros, two frenzied trailer races, the Big Bucket Race, and a whole lot more. And if that's not enough excitement, how about a legendary, breathtaking fireworks show? All of this packed into one spectacular night of family fun. The action starts at 6 tonight, and gates open at 3, so get there early. More details on South Bend Motor Speedway's Facebook page.
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We are into the noon hour on ZOW, Crack Coldy, and let's get this guy and his band into Notre Dame Stadium, huh? AC/DC's coming. 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

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Busting out that snarl. You gotta like this guy. Still doing it up. Billy Idol in block party form. 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

97.7 ZOW, Billy Idol, on the weekend, on the 4th of July weekend. On the 4th of July. We did three. Rebel Yell, To Be a Lover, Eyes Without a Face. We're doing it up. Blocks of Rock all weekend long. Happy 4th of July from ZOW.

0: Michiana's only classic rock station, 97.7 ZOWREM on this 4th of July. How you doing? Hope you're great. I've got the rock for you. I've got the blocks to rock all 4th of July. A band that's coming to town is kicking off another long stretch next. And we'll get to the Eagles. We'll get to some Elton John. I'm going to throw some stones at you. Stick around.
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Yeah, Frank Gasco in here every weekday afternoon. 2 to 7, rocking you. Good stuff. 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

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I'm delivering. We're going to do three. 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

0: 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It's 97.7 ZOW. Happy 4th of July. Gary Hoglund hanging out in the Bills Heating Studio and working up another long stretch of rock for you. Warren Zevon is on the way. How about that? Who gives you blocks of Warren Zevon? Nobody, but ZOW. Petty's on the way, Whitesnake and more.
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97.7 ZOW, 3 from Foreigner on this summer block party weekend. Celebrating the 4th of July with Jukebox Hero, Dirty White Boy, Hot Blooded. How about that? It's ZOW.

0: Michiana's only classic rock station. It's 97.7 at ZOW, kicking out blocks of rock all weekend long, all summer long. It's 4th of July weekend. Yeah, we're shaking the lakes, ruling the pools. Stay cool, be happy, chill and grill. Hey, I'll catch you again tomorrow, 10 to 3. I hope you'll be around. In the meantime, Brad King's sliding in here, and he's going to try to cool things off by heading to Canada right out of the gate. I'll let you guess which band. It could be the Guess Who. It could be Rush. It could be Triumph. It could be Loverboy. Let's see who it is.
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It was 1 year ago this weekend that we had the Back to the Beginning concert festival celebration of Ozzy and Black Sabbath, and that sadly ended up being Ozzy's final public performance. 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

0: 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Happy Independence Day. 250 years of America. Happy birthday. Good old USA. Hey, it's Brad King. Whatever you're doing to celebrate today, hope you're being smart and safe. We'll see the weather. We'll see what happens tonight if we're going to be able to get to blow off some fireworks or not. I do know that the Summer Block Party weekend is continuing. We've got Neil Young on the way, also Queen, Van Halen, and more, all thanks to Dooley Depot and St. Joe County Parks on Classic Rock 97.7 ZOW.
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Thanks to Dooley Depot, St. Joe County Parks, and Auto Import Specialist. How about a couple from Queen? I know it's the 4th of July, but we can still play Queen. Queen rocks. Another one bites the dust at ZOW.

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Seriously, everywhere I go, it's another detour. Jeez, I'm just trying to get to where I want to go. 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

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In this episode, we've got the entire ZOW air staff, and each one of us goes through and debates and discusses and drafts our top five picks for the greatest American rock band of all time. 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

0: 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Hey, it's Brad King. Happy Independence Day. We got something fun planned tonight for America's 250th birthday. We are going commercial free for 250 minutes. So basically starting at 8 o'clock all the way till midnight. Absolutely commercial free. No interruptions whatsoever. And we've got a fun playlist scheduled for tonight. It's going to be perfect, whether you're able to do fireworks tonight. We'll see what the weather does. If you just have to be inside watching them on TV. 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But lots of cool, fun America-themed songs, of course, but some other fun stuff. 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

0: 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Hey, it's Brad King. You know, for the last 14 weeks, we have been your AC/DC ticket headquarters, and we are going to announce our final winner for that pair of floor seats for AC/DC on Monday. So we will announce that winner Monday. We'll post it on our Facebook page as well. Hopefully you entered many, many times, and hopefully it's you. Good luck. 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

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I can tell you that Steve Miller Band was drafted by one member of the ZOW Air Staff in our latest episode of Rock Draft, where we discuss, debate, and draft the greatest American rock bands of all time. 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

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Heartbreaker lead guitarist Mike Campbell is bringing his new band to Four Winds Casino in New Buffalo on July 17th. 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
1: 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Hey, tonight, starting at 8 o'clock, rain or shine, regardless of what Mother Nature is doing, we are going commercial free for 250 minutes to celebrate 250 years of America. We're going to be commercial free from 8 until midnight. It is a great fireworks soundtrack, whether you're able to be outside and watching fireworks or blowing off fireworks in person, or maybe you're going to have to be stuck inside watching them on TV. Regardless, turn the volume on the TV down and turn us up, because we got lots of cool stuff in this playlist. Lots of great America songs, lots of just killer rock tunes, and some fun stuff that we don't normally play, that you have never heard on our station before, may never hear again, but it's just fun for the 4th of July. So that is happening tonight starting at 8 o'clock. Rod Morgan is in next. Have a great rest of your 4th. Have a great rest of your weekend. 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

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The music. We're talking about the music. That's legal. All right, yeah. 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

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Good evening. Happy 4th of July to all. Rod Morgan checking in for an abbreviated show. We got something special planned for you at 8 o'clock, so only a couple of times for me to jump in today. Brad King will still be giving away tickets on Monday morning, so I'll tell you all about that. We'll be giving away the final pair of AC/DC tickets Monday morning, but mostly it's just a block party weekend brought to us by Dooley Depot in the St. Joe County Parks Department on ZOW.

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If you're a rambling, gambling man like Bob Seger, take your chance to win tickets at 10 every Monday morning with Brad King. 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And next week, Brad has your chance to grab free passes to the South Bend Cubs. They're out of town this weekend, but they're going to come back with a vengeance. If you haven't checked out the new stuff at Four Winds Field yet, why not win free tickets from Brad and do it here on ZOW.

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Myself and all the other luminaries from 97.7 picked five American rock bands, and we leave it up to you to decide who has the best lineup. 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

0: Michiana's only classic rock station, 97.7 ZOW. Rod Morgan, I'm signing off for the evening. I'm out the door because we have something special planned for you. The music's not gonna stop. 250 minutes of commercial-free freedom rock on the 4th of July, and it's all thanks to support from Bill's Heating. No more commercials, so crank us up, and we'll be the soundtrack to your 4th of July barbecue, your personal fireworks show, whatever you got going on tonight. Happy birthday, America, and let's rock on ZOW.
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